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2: Hi, it's Taylor.
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0: Justin Bieber.
1: I'm Doja Cat. Coming in
2: 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Hey, I'm Olivia Rodrigo.
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0: More hit music.
1: All summer long. This
4: 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Yeah, so many. More MP10.
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2: 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No, I just had a little bit too much of Hennessy. Just gonna tell y'all I feel.

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1: Yeah.
0: Don't nobody else make me feel like.

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1: Boy, and Petra, all summer long.
2: Hi, it's Taylor.
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2: No thank you is what I should have said. I should be in bed, but temptations of trouble on my tongue, troubles yet to come.
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2: Think I like to play the victim. 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

the lows. I roll with my click like we got remote controls. Into deep Stockholm syndrome. I'm on two bad chicks. Give me dome. I need some more. Call it with the flow. Better know I'm home alone. Hey, let a G slide. Give me time. I got what you want to geek for a week now.